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1: Hello, this is Kevin Parker from Tame Impala. Tame Impala.

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you look into the distance, there's a house upon the hill, guiding like a lighthouse. It's a place where you'll be safe to feel our grace, 'cause we've all made mistakes. If you've lost your way,

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